0: There's a reason they're called classic hits.
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93.3 The Drive, number one for classic hits. JY climbing in the captain's chair to be with you guys. My night drivers got you till midnight. And coming up, a new study found 10 jobs that AI probably can't replace. Bad news, though. Guys who talk into a microphone and occasionally forgets what day it is didn't make the cut. I might be in a little bit of trouble. We'll get into it. This is Aerosmith.

John and Nancy from The Morning Drive don't make house calls, but they really are just a click away with the John and Nancy Are Still Talking podcast. 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

0: 93.3 The Drive, number one for classic hits, JY with you. So everybody keeps hearing that AI is taking over the world, taking jobs, writing emails, making videos, somehow creating pictures of Abraham Lincoln riding a unicorn or whatever. Researchers wanted to know which jobs are actually safe. Turns out the most AI-proof careers are physical therapists, surgeons, dentists, psychologists, social workers, lawyers, basically jobs where you have to deal with actual human beings. The big factor wasn't intelligence, it was face-to-face contact. Apparently, the more your job requires you looking another person in the face, the harder it is for a computer to replace you, which explains why surgeons are safe, because nobody wants to hear, "Good morning, your operation will begin after a brief software update." No one wants to hear that. And dentist, imagine your drill freezing while a spinning little wheel appears over your mouth and it says, "Please do not close your jaw. Installing tooth patch version 4.7.
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Who are you? 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

93.3 The Drive, number one for classic hits. Well, a new survey says that more than half of Americans are cheese obsessed. Honestly, if you've ever eaten shredded cheese straight from the bag at midnight, you're about to feel very, very seen. We got that for you coming up here in about

0: 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So, hey, today's National Cheese Day, by the way, and a new survey found 52% of Americans describe themselves as quote-unquote cheese obsessed. At this point, cheese isn't an ingredient anymore. It's more like emotional support. And apparently, Illinois is the second most cheese-loving state in America. I would have thought Wisconsin would have been there, but Wisconsin was probably too busy actually making the cheese to fill out the surveys about it. So the survey found that cheddar is America's favorite cheese, followed by mozzarella, which makes sense. Cheddar is what you eat on purpose. Mozzarella is what you accidentally eat half a pound of because it arrived attached to pizza. And let's be honest, nobody has ever stood in front of an open refrigerator at 11:30 at night thinking, you know what sounds really good right now? A nice handful of lettuce.
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0: 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There's different behaviors, but you got to learn how to turn that off. Stuff can happen, which you got to know better. I'm just grateful I could sober maybe.

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My name is JY. Experts from 26 countries just figured out the secret to good mental health. And apparently ignoring my problems and eating snacks didn't make the list, so I'm kind of screwed on that one. 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In the meantime, Kenny Loggins cutting Footloose on 93.3 The Drive.

0: 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Hi there, JY with you on your Friday Eve evening. So a new study asked more than 100 experts from around the world a pretty big question. What does good mental health actually look like? After all the research, they landed on six things. Meaning and purpose, life satisfaction, self-acceptance, connection with others, autonomy, and happiness. Now here's the interesting part, because the experts say happiness isn't actually the starting point. It is the result of good mental health, which is disappointing because my entire strategy has basically been maybe happiness will just show up first and figure the rest out. Apparently, that's not how it works. Also, self-acceptance made the list. Meanwhile, I spent 10 minutes yesterday replaying a conversation from 2017, and I'm still wondering if I sounded weird.
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93.3 The Drive, number one for classic hits. Okay, do you believe in luck? Because a new poll says most people do. And if you've ever picked the slowest checkout line in America, you probably do too. We'll get into that coming up here in just a few minutes. 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
0: 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If you live it, you live it. 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

0: 93.3 The Drive, number one for classic hits, as we're cruising through the 10 o'clock hour. New poll asks people how much luck plays a role in someone's life. And most people kind of landed on the side of, yeah, luck matters. Not necessarily winning the lottery type of luck, more like meeting the right person at the right time, getting the right opportunity, or being into a certain situation type of luck. And honestly, I think everybody believes in luck a little bit, because we've all had those moments, right? You switch lanes in traffic because it looks faster. Instantly, it becomes a slow lane. You pick a checkout lane, and the person in front of you suddenly needs a price check, a manager, and apparently a notarized birth certificate, or you finally remember to bring an umbrella. And then beautiful sunshine all day. But no, you leave it home just once, and you're stuck in a monsoon. Now, I don't know if luck controls our lives or not, but it seems to definitely know when I'm in a hurry.
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Well, we already know it's National Cheese Day, but there's also celebrating another special day. 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

0: 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So we've already established that it is National Cheese Day. Well, guess what? It's Cat Lovers Day. It's a day to hug your cat. It's National Hug Your Cat Day. Again, that comes with some risks of its own, but it's a special day for you and your feline friend.
1: Today is Hug Your Cat Day. 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

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It is Skate O'Clock. Time for me to get on out of here. Hope you have yourself a wonderful night. 50% chance of rain tomorrow, so keep that umbrella in mind, as we were talking about earlier. I leave you with some Huey Lewis in the news. I want a new drug. 93.3 The Drive. Have a great night. Talk to you tomorrow night, 7 o'clock, right here on The Drive. I want a new-

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2: Let's check Ag News on the RFD Radio Network. I'm DeLos Yonke. With so much done last minute in the General Assembly, some items just don't get enough time for consideration. Kevin Simlow, Executive Director of Governmental Affairs and Commodities at Illinois Farm Bureau, told our Rita Frazier one of those items was the Family Farm Preservation Act.
3: Ours was left out of the package again. We haven't been told no, we don't like it, it's just not yet, because they're too busy fixing all the other things that they waited to the last minute. So once again, families that are facing these hardships in planning for their estates are once again left out because of this rush mentality that we see in Springfield. We're not giving up. We'll make a switch. They'll be back in veto session, and there could possibly even be a lame duck session in January. So they're going to be coming back. They've got to fix some of these mistakes. They've got a couple other big issues, and we're going to make sure that the Family Farm Preservation Act is one of those big-ticket items that they need to address.
2: Kevin Simlow at Illinois Farm Bureau visiting with our Rita Frazier. 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Heard on many of these same stations. D.C., USDA Secretary Brooke Rollins told the House Ag Committee a massive USDA effort is underway to halt the spread of New World screwworm, now found in the U.S. for the first time in decades. Our Washington correspondent Matt Kay reports.
4: Rollins says USDA is using every tool possible to stop New World screwworm, starting with a 20-kilometer perimeter near the infected calf in Texas.
5: Around the detection and implementing quarantines, movement controls, and surveillance in the region. In fact, I'll be there next week. We have expedited a targeted release of sterile flies in the affected area to prevent the pest from reproducing and are increasing trapping for New World screwworm flies along the border.
4: Rollins stressed the pest eliminated from the U.S. more than four decades ago poses no threat to food safety, though it's a big concern to the cattle and dairy industry.
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1: Who

0: donut shop owner.
1: I don't think that would work. But I would like someone to open so that I can get my Krispy Kreme jelly donuts. I have one over in Bloomington, but that's it.
0: That would be your choice, the Krispy Kreme jelly donut.
1: Correct.
0: All right.
1: Yep.
0: Checking the list here. That is not America's favorite donut, by the way. But we will find out what that is later on this morning.
1: Okay, we're going to talk some donuts.
0: Why not? It's National Donut Day. Okay. I don't have donuts, but my daughter came over last night and was cooking cookies.
1: Yeah, I'll have one of those.
0: So you have a fresh baked chocolate chip cookie. Brett, I did bring that for you.
1: Yes, excellent.
0: So we got that going for you.
1: It is Friday. Our weather has kind of turned a little bit. It is the Stats Heating, Cooling, and Appliance Forecast. So mostly cloudy skies, showers and storms likely, a high of 83. Now tomorrow morning for the steamboat, if you're taking part, it says partly sunny right now with a chance of showers later in the day, a high of 88. So hopefully we'll get through, you know, the race early in the morning with no bad weather. 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
0: Raspberry jelly donut is in the top five of America's favorite donuts.
1: That's my favorite.
0: Just to let you know.
1: But that's my favorite.
0: Round those out later on this morning. We'll find out what you're winning on National Donut Day next.
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0: Showtime. Don't forget to pick them up on the way into the office this morning. Be a hero. National Donut Day. I already got this going on the Facebook page. You know, what's your all-time favorite donut? People are very specific about their donuts. Jack says Bavarian cream-filled chocolate Bismarck.
1: All right. Where do you get that?
0: I don't know.
1: Where are you getting that?
0: We will find out. All right, so things to win today. Things to win. We got another set of soccer tickets. Peoria City Soccer will be in action this year.
1: Of course, and $50 to the Burger Barge at 7:10.
0: And then Nancy and I are going to be delivering the Workplace of the Week lunch, and maybe we'll come to your office next week if you get in the drawing, and we'll tell you how to do that just ahead. But first, donuts and Toto on the drawing.

0: Myers this morning. On the morning drive, I'm John. There's Nance. It's 5:55. Looks like the Stats Heating, Cooling, and Appliance forecast could be a little rainy at some points in time today. We'll keep you posted on that. High of 83, and then partly sunny with a chance of showers after 4 tomorrow, and a high of 88. 71, excuse me, is where we are. Getting started this morning. After 6, we'll play the Who Are You game. We're going to play the voice of a celebrity, and if you can identify them and be the first to do so, prizes in your pocket to start the weekend. What's going on this morning?
1: A manhunt continues for a suspect tied to a bank robbery in Washington Thursday afternoon. The Woodford County Sheriff's Office says if you're driving near Eureka or anywhere in Woodford County, be on the lookout for Willie B. Franklin. He is one of two suspects in a bank robbery at Heartland Bank near South Cummings Lane and Washington Road in Washington. Officers did attempt a traffic stop, which ended in a crash just west of Eureka. Franklin jumped out of the vehicle, took off running. He is still on the run and should be considered armed and dangerous. If you spot Franklin, call 911 immediately and do not approach him. Nearly 400 bills cleared both chambers of the General Assembly this session, with more than 150 of them moving in the session's final week. Aside from the $56 million budget package for state of Illinois, the wide range of bills would limit where the federal government can build immigrant detention centers, regulate plastic pellets, and increase exoneree restitution, among others. The measures all await a signature from Governor J.B. Pritzker before they can become law. American Airlines is temporarily suspending 6 routes in response to rising jet fuel prices, made worse by the ongoing war in Iran. Jet fuel accounts for about 25% to 30% of an airline's operating costs. Now with traffic, here's Ken Zerski.
2: Currently traffic's light, so there's no problems on Route 6 northbound. We've seen heavier traffic there, westbound 474 with the ramp closure from westbound 474 to eastbound 74, which will continue into early next week. Then there'll be a switch. The other two ramps at that interchange and the ramp from eastbound War Memorial Drive to southbound Route 6 are expected closed for the next 3 weeks. 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
0: Cubs got one back from the A's last night, 7-6. They start a series with the Giants at Wrigley Field this afternoon at 1:20. White Sox back in action against the Phils in Philadelphia tonight. And the Cincinnati Reds will be in St. Louis to play the Cardinals tonight at 7 o'clock. Baseball in Peoria continues all the way through a Sunday. Chiefs beat Beloit last night 7-1. Tonight's game downtown is at 7 p.m. NBA Finals. It's at game 2 between the Knicks and the Spurs is tonight at 7:30. And the Memorial Golf Tournament is all this weekend. Everybody who's anybody in golf is playing in it. The leaders after round one are all at 5 under par. Round two starts up here in about an hour.
1: 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Mostly cloudy today, showers and storms likely, a high of 83. Tomorrow, partly sunny with a chance of a shower after 4 p.m., a high of 88. It's 71 downtown.
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0: Tom Petty said he wrote that song after watching a documentary about flight. And they asked, they were interviewing some pilot on this thing, and he said, what's the hardest part about flying? And the pilot said, oh, the flying part's easy. It's landing. That's hard. Tom Petty says, oh, that's a song. All right. That's how it works in that world. We learn stuff about the songs we love, just like that, on the School of Rock. We'll learn more stuff about music at 8:30 this morning here on The Morning Drive. I'm John. This is Nance. Thanks for being here.
1: 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Mostly cloudy with showers and storms, likely a high of 83. Tomorrow, partly sunny, chance of a shower after 4, a high near 88. It's 71 downtown. 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
1: Yeah, we got 4 tickets to any home game. The Peoria City Soccer.
0: Love it. And that is courtesy of Smoothie King. So we thank them for those ticks this week. Who is this?
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9: I finally did it.
8: What's that, Larry?
9: I walked into the store.
8: And?
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9: Don't get all sappy on me. 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
8: Very funny. You buy anything?
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0: You are tuned to The Morning Drive, and we start the show out. I play a little game, try to make you a winner. It's the Who Are You game, so we play the voice of a famous person like this.
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0: And then we ask you who that is and see if you can figure it out. Who's this?
12: Tim.
0: Oh, it's Tim. How you doing, Tim?
12: Without.
0: Terrific. So who's that famous guy?
12: I believe it's Chevy Chase.
0: Yes, it is. Tim's our winner. Chevy Chase in the news today because he tops the list of celebrities that are difficult to work with. They know it, and they don't care.
1: Yeah. I don't know if that's a good reputation to have.
0: He doesn't care. He could care less. Bill Murray's on that list. Nicolas Cage is on that list. Ed Norton.
1: That just tells
0: people.
1: Me they're kind of jerks.
0: Yeah, a little bit, but they don't care. That's the point, so there you have it. Tim, you're going to go see a Peoria City soccer game. Enjoy.
12: Thank you, man.
0: You're welcome, man.
1: Yeah. I don't think that's something to be proud of.
0: Sean Penn is on that list.
1: That you're difficult to work with.
0: Val Kilmer was on that list. Russell Crowe.
1: Yeah, so it's I don't think that's good.
0: Dustin Hoffman even on that list, saying he's difficult to work with, and he could care less that you think he's difficult.
1: That's beside the point. That's beside the point.
0: Luckily, I work with Nancy Flagg, who's the easiest person to work with in the world.
1: That's what I'd say.
0: Thanks to the Peoria City Soccer folks and Smoothie King for those ticks this week. We'll have another round of Who Are You on Monday.

0: drive. Good one from REM, the one I love. It's 6:25.
1: Donuts.
0: National Donut Day. Yum. I know.
2: Yeah.
0: Where you can get a free donut today. And we'll tell you that just ahead. I know right where you can get one if you're looking for one. The weather for National Donut Day, Stats Heating, Cooling, and Appliance Forecast says could see some storms at some point in time today. Mostly cloudy, high of about 83, and then the sun comes back tomorrow a little bit. There is still a chance of rain after 4 tomorrow, but still holding pretty well. 88 will be the high for Saturday. We're at 71 in downtown Peoria. Don't forget Yacht Rock Radio Sunday morning. I'm telling you, if you want to just like feel your blood pressure lower, mm-hmm. you just kind of sit out on the deck and enjoy Yacht Rock mm-hmm. Radio with Captain Adam. You'll yep. love it. It's very, very calming radio show.
2: Yeah.
0: 7 to 9 every Sunday morning right here on 93.3 The Drive.
2: The Senate passed a $70 billion ICE and Border Patrol bill early today, delivering a major win to President Trump after weeks of infighting with the Republican Party over the legislation's fate. The bill would fund ICE and Border Patrol through the rest of Trump's term, protecting the agencies from future shutdown battles. It now moves to the House for final passage. A Sherpa climbing guide believed to have died on Mount Everest was found alive after spending nearly a week on the frigid mountain without food or bottled oxygen.
0: Holy cow.
2: In what many are calling a miraculous feat of survival. The family of the 52-year-old man had already begun funeral rites for him, but tragedy turned to joy on Thursday when he was spotted crawling back to base camp, exhausted and frostbitten, but alive.
0: Wow.
2: Wow. Like, what?
0: You're 54 years old and you're 52. Still, like, climbing the mountains of Mount Everest?
2: Well, he's a climbing guide. That's his job.
0: I know, but still, I just yeah. say it. That's crazy.
2: And the push to get us to make more s'mores, apparently, is on. According to Hershey's, $250 million of their 2025 annual revenue was attributed to people using their chocolate to make more s'mores. So that's up from the year before. So Hershey thinks, okay, we're going to...
0: So what's the campaign?
2: Well, that's what I was wondering. How are you going to actually make us make more s'mores? I don't know.
0: Free graham crackers.
2: It says here households with kids eat more s'mores. That makes more sense.
0: For sure.
2: Not a big s'mores fan.
0: Really? And under the right conditions, camping and stuff, they're fantastic. Other than that, I
2: don't
0: really,
2: camping.
0: Don't really make them, but yeah. I'm all in. You want to s'more me, I'm good with that.
2: I'll just eat the chocolate. All right. Let's check traffic. Here's Ken Zersky.
3: Check out our Traffic One Facebook page. There's lots of information about the road closures for the steamboat race tomorrow. But some of these road closures downtown will be shut down starting around 5 o'clock tonight. Just tight traffic right now through the work zone on Route 6. We've seen busier traffic with the ramp closures at Route 6, I-74, 474, and War Memorial Drive and Route 6. There'll be lots of traffic in that Grand Prairie area this weekend, starting today with the state softball championships at the Louisville Slugger Complex. 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I'm Ken Zersky, upringautogroup.com, Traffic One.
2: Seriously, is what Ken was just saying about the highways up by like Grand Prairie and stuff. Stay off the highways, the interstates.
0: Nancy was actually texting me yesterday going, traffic around the city is just insane.
2: It was insane. There are exits closed. So if you could stay off like 474 to I-74 to Route 6, stay away from there.
0: Boy, would you make Ken Zersky's job easier.
2: Just stay away.
0: I'm just telling you that
2: right now. Don't even go over there. Stay in the city. Yeah. Anyway, that was my 2 cents on traffic yesterday.
0: All right, the Cubs got the best of the A's to wrap up that series last night, 7-6. San Francisco Giants will be at Wrigley Field this afternoon at 1:20 to play the Cubs and start another series. It'll be Sox and Phils in Philadelphia tonight, and the Reds are in St. Louis to play the Cardinals at 7. Still got baseball in downtown Peoria. Beloit's in town this week all the way through Sunday. Peoria won last night 7-1. They play again tonight at 7. The NBA Finals get back into action with the Knicks leading the Spurs 1-0 tonight. And the Memorial, one of the great golf tournaments of the year. Anybody in golf is playing in it. And round two tees off here in about 15 minutes or so. Leaders after round one were at -5.
2: 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Mostly cloudy today with showers and storms, likely a high of 83. So for Steamboat tomorrow, looking okay, partly sunny. And then later in the day, a chance of showers, a high of 88. It's 71 downtown.
0: It's National Donut Day, and we want to find out what your favorite is. We know what Nancy's favorite is. Oh, my gosh, she just goes crazy over Krispy Kreme jelly donuts.
2: Krispy Kreme jelly. It has to be the jelly.
0: It has to be that. All right.
2: Well, we need someone to open a Krispy Kreme here. Come on, raise your hand. Who's going to do it?
0: What is your favorite? We'll find out next.
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6: Do you know what today is?
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8: It is National Donut Day.
9: Donuts. I got donuts.
6: I love donuts.
0: Donuts. Yeah, National Donut Day is here. Thank goodness. Thank goodness. Now, we know Nancy's Krispy Kreme jelly is what she's all about. So much so that she wants to force someone to open a franchise here. Closest one is in Bloomington, right?
2: Yeah, Krispy Kreme now? And I don't get over there. So I know I don't ever get my jelly donut.
0: Oh, I feel so bad for you. Mm-hmm. So I just put this up on the Facebook page here on National Donut Day. What's your all-time favorite? A lot of people just kind of go general, you know, powdered, glazed, whatever. Mm-hmm. But then some people are very specific about the donut that they like. Mark says, the Persian cinnamon rolls from Denny's Donuts in Bloomington are excellent.
2: Wow.
0: So he knows what
2: I like
0: he likes.
2: Specificity.
0: Karen says, plain old glaze, but don't go skimpy on the glaze.
2: Okay.
0: Several people say raspberry filled. Bill, Brian, John all say raspberry filled.
2: That's mine. That's the, yeah, we're all like standing that together, folks.
0: And Jack says Bavarian cream filled chocolate Bismarck. Booyah! He knows what he likes. What's your favorite all time donut? 685-9393. 685-9393. Or you can toss it up on Facebook. I'll tell you where you can get a free donut today. That's coming up. But first, John Mellencamp

0: Hey, this is Greg from McLean.
1: Good morning. All right, so you are tuned to the Morning Drive with John and Nancy. That's Billy Joel. That's a Big Shot. Or excuse me, that wasn't Billy Joel. Billy Joel Big Shot is coming up in just a moment. I'm getting it together. That's what I'm doing here. It's National Donut Day. And we got Greg from McLean standing by. He says he knows where the best donuts in the world are. All right, Greg, where are they?
0: Well, I wish I was closer to you guys. You guys have the best donuts in the world, and you don't even know it.
2: Really? Oh,
1: yeah.
2: Who's
1: this?
0: Carl's. And they're only open on certain days, but there is no better donut I've ever had in my life. But I usually got, when I was working over there years ago, the apple fritter. And then I was like, there's nothing better. And then apple. Somebody said, you got to try this glaze.
1: So apple, but yeah, apple fritters at Carl's are pretty great as well.
0: The best.
1: And that's right there in East Peoria, kind of by where the Big Chicken is?
0: That's it.
1: Okay.
0: That's it.
1: That is the oddest way to give directions to someone ever, but hey, it works. Greg, thanks.
0: Hey, it's right next to the chicken.
1: And thanks for weighing in. Have a good weekend.
0: You too.
1: See you. Yeah, National Donut Day. People are actually sending us pictures of donuts.
2: That's even better.
1: Who are these? These are Daybreak Donuts in Surf City, North Carolina, glazed with coconut. Carol says, these donuts are everything that are right in this world.
2: Yeah, pictures are good.
1: That is looking pretty good. And then Michael says his favorite donut of all time was Donut on a Stick from Mr. Donut. Do you remember that? Did you ever go to Mr. Donut?
2: Mm-mm.
1: Never, huh? They used to have the like cake donuts, and then they covered them with icing. They put it on a stick so you wouldn't get it all over your fingers.
2: Good
1: like
2: idea.
1: A big donut lollipop that they used to have. And then Mike's having a problem. This is a little difficult discussion for Mike. It's a hard one. I like them all. Apple fritters is just the first one I grab. I understand that.
2: Okay.
1: I get it. All right, so today on National Donut Day, Krispy Kreme will give you a free donut. All you got to do is style. And that is making Nancy jealous, by the way.
2: Well, no, it's not, because I'm not driving to Bloomington, so I'm not going to be getting a donut.
1: You're not getting a free donut.
2: No.
1: They're offering your customers one free donut of their choice. No purchase necessary today at Krispy Kreme.
2: Good enough.
1: If you're over there, you got that going for you. They'll also got a special on their original glazed donuts for a couple of bucks when you buy another dozen. And Dunkin' Donuts gives a free donut to you today with the purchase of any beverage. So you can take that. And then we'll tell you what the most popular donuts in America are. And see where yours comes in. Next.

0: 5 o'clock tonight is when it all starts and runs all weekend long here on 93.3 The Drive. It's National Donut Day. Robert, when asked about what your favorite all-time favorite donuts are, Robert says Morton Sugar and Spice Frozen Mini Donuts from the 70s.
1: Hmm.
0: The smell of them baking in the oven would make all of us kids get right out of bed.
1: That is from the 70s, huh?
0: Okay. Good, sounds like a good alarm clock. I like that. Let's see here. Who else is on this list? Oh, Janet likes a glazed cruller. Blueberry cake or jelly filled. Either one is fine with her. I'm a blueberry cake guy. That's what I like. I like those blueberry cake donuts. I really do.
1: Yeah, you do. Usually your first choice, isn't it?
0: That's my first choice. Always, always. Nancy is the jelly filled.
1: Mm-hmm.
0: What are America's top 10 favorite types of donuts? We'll have those for you next.
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10: Donuts!
9: Whoa!
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12: I offer these delicious donuts.
13: Happy National Donut Day!
0: Yeah, here we are, National Donut Day. I want to grab some on the way into the office and be the donut hero. Why not? So we got this going on the Facebook page. What's your favorite, all-time favorite kind of donut? Nancy likes the jelly-filled. I like those blueberry cake ones. Here are America's top 10 favorite donuts. All right, so we start at number 10 with a glazed twist. And a sugar twist.
1: You know those, just like a...
0: It's like a sugar... It's like a twisted... I don't know what you call those. Is that a...
1: half glaze, half sugar?
0: A cruller, and then it's kind of like got the powdered sugar on it, or sometimes it's just regular granular sugar.
1: Okay. Well, number 9, John's blueberry cake donut.
0: It needs to go higher. Those blueberry cake donuts are awesome. In at number 8, the crumb cake.
1: Those are always yummy.
0: That's kind of like the crunchy top, right? Mm-hmm. And like brown sugar.
1: Yeah. I do love the another number 7. Can't go wrong with a chocolate frosted donut.
0: Right. Chocolate on top of chocolate.
1: Yeah. The double chocolate's even better. Correct. Right. Yeah.
0: Donut holes come in at number 6. Do they count? I guess they do.
1: Yeah, you just eat so many of them, right? True. And there's number 5, big one here, apple fritter.
0: Yeah. Yeah, and Greg just mentioned the... apparently, Carl's has good apple fritters over there in East Peoria next to the Big Chicken. raspberry jelly, there's Nancy's fave at number 4. Number 3 is the old-fashioned donut. So it's got ridges, kind of like a, you know, it's, it, it, what do you call it?

0: all that. I guess you call it an old-fashioned donut.
1: Okay. I don't remember if I...
0: Number three. You've had one before. You'd recognize it.
1: Number two. Now, I'm confused about this. Does this have a frosting on it? Rainbow sprinkles?
0: No. Yeah, it might have frosting, and then the rainbow sprinkles are on top of the frosting.
1: Yeah.
0: And then the number one, America's number one favorite donut, it is as it always is.
1: Yeah, pretty simple, huh?
0: It's your glazed donut. There
1: classic.
0: You go. The classic glazed donut is number one. Might have one this morning. And we'll keep that going on Facebook. You can use it. You get extra points for pictures because we're hungry.
1: That's right. We love pictures.

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Fascinating information you never knew you needed. Well, you know, till now. 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

0: Walk of Life is Dire Straits. That song always puts me in a good mood. Got a good groove to it, no doubt. It is 6:56. I am John Riley. Nancy Flagg is here.
1: Hello.
0: And the Stats Heating, Cooling, and Appliance Forecast is here. We could see some rain today, kind of getting cloudy downtown. Could see some showers at some point in time today. High of 83. Rain overnight, probably, and a low down to 69. And partly sunny again, but that chance of rain's hanging around for Saturday as well with a high of 88. We're at 72 in downtown Peoria. At 7:10, we will play Question Impossible.
1: Mm-hmm.
0: If you are able to get past our question, you might end up with a $50 gift card to the Burger Bar. You will end up, if you get past it, you will end up with a $50 gift card to the Burger Bar in East Peoria. So we'll get to that here shortly. What else is going on?
1: A manhunt is underway in Woodford County for Willie B. Franklin, one of two suspects accused of robbing Heartland Bank in Washington Thursday. Authorities say Franklin fled on foot after a vehicle pursuit ended in a crash west of Eureka. Police say he should be considered armed and dangerous. Anyone who sees him should call 911 immediately and not approach him. More than a dozen Republican lawmakers defied their own leadership and President Trump by voting with Democrats to approve a bill that would deliver billions of dollars in aid to Ukraine while imposing steep sanctions on Russia. The vote exposed growing divisions within the GOP over whether the U.S. should send further aid to Ukraine as the war grinds into its fourth year. Healthcare is one of the few sectors still reliably adding jobs in America, now accounting for roughly 15% of the nation's workforce. A new report from the Bureau of Labor Statistics expected today will reveal which other industries are holding steady and which are beginning to lose momentum. Now with traffic, here's Ken Zersky.
2: Remember last year around this time we were talking about bridge explosions on the McCluggage Bridge for the demolition work. Well, this year we're talking about lane closures on the bridge causing delays, also resurfacing work that's been taking place this week on Adams Street and Route 29 at Route 150, but that's been affecting eastbound traffic on Route 150 coming down the hill. Now, that looks good. And the westbound traffic, which is morning delays, will start after 7. Route 6 heading northbound is slow from I-474. That's been busier, that interchange with the ramp closure westbound 474 to eastbound 74. 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
0: Cubs get the win to wrap up their series with the A's, 7-6. The Giants coming to town to play at Wrigley and start a series with the Cubs today. 120 is the first pitch this afternoon. Sox back in action against the Phils in Philadelphia, and Cincinnati's in St. Louis to play the Cardinals tonight at 7 o'clock. Here in Peoria, it's Beloit and the Chiefs all this week, all the way through Sunday tonight. Or the Chiefs won last night 7-1. Tonight's game at Dozier Park starts at 7 p.m. NBA Finals back in action tonight with Game 2. Knicks won the first game over the Spurs. And the PGA Memorial Golf Tournament goes all the way through the weekend. Round 2 is just underway in Dublin, Ohio. 5 under par was the leadership when the tournament teed off this morning.
1: 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Mostly cloudy with showers and storms likely today, a high of 83. Tomorrow, partly sunny, and then later in the day, a chance of a shower, a high of 88. It's 71 downtown.
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0: 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It's 7:09.
1: It's a Stats Heating, Cooling, and Appliance forecast. Mostly cloudy today. We're going to see a chance of showers. A high near 83. Tomorrow, partly sunny with a chance of showers later in the day. A high of 88. It's 71 downtown.
0: All right, let's see if we can get you on the winning side of things.
2: Your mission, should you choose to accept it, is to answer today's question impossible.
0: Question impossible works like this. We'll give you a question, and you mull it over for a second, and
1: oh, you don't have time to mull it over. You got to get to the phones.
0: That's what I meant.
1: Yeah.
0: so then you call us. If you get it right, you're first to do so. We will set you up with a gift card to the Burger Barge. Legendary Central Illinois eatery right there on Meadow Avenue in East Peoria. Here we go. This is our question impossible this morning.
1: Yeah, on average, it takes you 47 minutes to do this.
0: Eat a burger at the Burger Barge.
1: Sorry. But if you think you know the answer, 309-685-9393, give it a shot.
0: Your answers are next.
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0: All right. We are playing Question Impossible. And we're trying to give away this Burger Barge gift card. This is our question this morning.
1: On average, it takes you 47 minutes to do this.
0: Apparently to go two blocks in traffic yesterday on 74.
1: Seriously, stay away from 74 near I-474, you guys, in all ways and all directions. I'm not kidding.
0: Nancy was texting me yesterday going, the traffic in this town
1: like,
0: is
1: it
0: terrible.
1: Is insane.
0: But no, that's not the 47 minutes, but let's find out what is. Who's this?
13: Dakota.
0: All right. So what is the answer this morning?
13: I guess brush your teeth.
0: Brushing your teeth, 47 minutes?
1: Wow.
0: Dang. Yep. You got some clean teeth, buddy. That is not it, but thanks for trying. 93.3 The Drive. Good morning. Who's this?
14: This is Justin.
0: Justin, nice to have you on your radio show. How are you doing this morning?
14: It's Friday, so doing real good.
0: There you go. Nice. That's what I'm talking about. Here's your question today.
1: Yeah, on average, it takes you 47 minutes to do this.
14: Am I the first caller?
1: No, you're the second caller.
14: All right, is it shopping for groceries?
0: Yes!
1: Yeah! Yes.
0: Well researched. Excellent work. It takes 47 minutes for you to actually go into a grocery store, get what you need, and come out on average.
14: It takes my wife like 2 hours.
1: I was 47 minutes track.
0: Averages in there. That's about right. All right, my friend, you've got yourself a gift card to the Burger Barnes for $50. Enjoy that.
14: Thank you. You guys have a good weekend.
0: You have a good weekend. You're chowing at the Burger Barnes, what you're doing. All right. Well done.

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0: Morning Drive with John and Nancy, 723. Nice to see the Stats Heating, Cooling, and Appliance forecast. Kind of a cloudy one today. Might even see some storms roll past a little bit later on this morning. High of about 83. Chance of rain overnight, too, and then partly sunny with a chance of showers after 4 o'clock tomorrow. High of about 88 again. Heading into the weekend, we're at 72 in downtown Peoria. We got a quick win in Question Impossible this morning, so we will get back to that question and answer and winning and all that in just a second. I will remind you that the workplace of the week has been named, and it is Better Banks in Glassford. That's where we're taking lunch today. And they will be very happy to see us.
1: Yes, they will be.
0: We come laden with delicious barbecue from Hickory River Smokehouse, and it aims to please, and it always does. If you would like to be like Better Banks in Glassford and be the workplace of the week, here's how you get in for next week's drawing.
1: 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Sign up. You just click on Win Stuff, upload some info, and we could pick your name next, and you could be our workplace of the week. A manhunt continues for a suspect tied to a bank robbery in Washington Thursday. The Woodford County Sheriff's Office says if you're in Woodford County, be on the lookout for Willie B. Franklin. He's one of two suspects in a bank robbery at Heartland Bank near South Cummings Lane and Washington Road in Washington. Officers attempted a traffic stop, which ended in a crash just west of Eureka. Franklin jumped out of the vehicle, took off running. He is still on the run and should be considered armed and dangerous. Nearly 400 bills cleared both chambers of the General Assembly in Springfield this session, with more than 150 of them moving in the session's final week. Aside from the $56 million budget package, the wide range of bills would limit where the federal government can build immigration detention centers, regulate plastic pellets, and increase exoneree restitution, among others. The measures all wait a signature for Governor Pritzker before they can become law. The Center for Prevention of Abuse is getting ready for their 38th annual duck race this summer. Ducks for the race are on sale now through race day in August. Ducks can be adopted online at duckracepeoria.com. Each duck costs $5, and every duck adopted helps the Center for Prevention of Abuse provide critical services to survivors of abuse and violence, human trafficking, and violence prevention education in Central Illinois.
0: I know it's a great cause, and it's a good fundraiser, and it's all those important things. But if your duck comes across the finish line first, what do you win? Do you know?
1: Oh, you know, I don't know.
0: I mean, is that just bragging rights, or do you win something for the best duck?
1: Let's see.
0: I've been watching.
1: Yeah, no, there's some prizes on race day. Grand prize will win $10,000.
0: Okay, so that's a good duck.
1: $5,000 awarded to second place and $2,500 awarded to third place. All right. Other prizes include jewelry, electronics, gift cards, and more.
0: That's what I'm saying.
1: Winners do not need to be present. Let's go.
0: Why don't we have ducks already?
1: Okay. Let's check traffic now. Here's Ken Zersky.
2: Starting to see the tight traffic on the Peoria side of the McCluggage Bridge. It's been busy this week. We're surfacing work on Adams Street and also some slowdowns eastbound on Route 150 coming down the hill. Plus the morning rush hour slowdown. It's always this hour westbound. That looks to be a little past Route 116. Reduced speeds along Route 6. Now it's been busier westbound through the crossover. Yesterday we had a westbound 474 delay from Farmington Road all the way up through the road work because that ramp from westbound 474 to eastbound 74 is closed. 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
0: Cubs wrap up their series with the A's with a win, 7-6 last night. The Giants will be in town to play the Cubs at Wrigley this afternoon at 1:20 to start a new series. White Sox and Phillies in Philadelphia tonight at 5:40. And the Reds will be in St. Louis to play the Cards at 7 tonight. Baseball all week long at Dozier Park all the way through Sunday. There's games. Peoria is playing Beloit. Peoria won last night, 7-1. They play again tonight at 7 o'clock. NBA Finals back at it. Knicks up game one game over San Antonio. That's a 7:30 tip-off tonight. And the Memorial Golf Tournament in Dublin, Ohio is this weekend. Everybody who's anybody in golf is playing in it. And the leaders started off at 5 under par this morning about 45 minutes ago. Runs through the weekend, and we'll see how it shapes up on Sunday.
1: Showers and thunderstorms likely today. Otherwise cloudy, a high near 83. Tomorrow, partly sunny, and then later in the day, a chance of a shower or storm, a high near 88. It's 72 downtown. Our question, impossible. On average, it takes you 47 minutes to do this.
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0: All right, you are tuned to the Morning Drive with John and Nancy. We're playing Question Impossible, and we're trying to see if we can get a winner for the coveted $50 gift card to the Burger Barge. Who's this?
9: This is Justin.
0: Justin, nice to have you on the radio show. How are you doing this morning?
9: It's Friday, so doing real good.
0: There you go. Nice. That's what I'm talking about. Here's your question today.
1: Yeah, on average, it takes you 47 minutes to do this.
9: Am I the first caller?
1: No, you're the second caller.
9: All right, is it shopping for groceries?
0: Yes!
1: Yeah, yes. All right. Yes.
0: Well researched. Excellent work. Yeah, it takes 47 minutes for you to actually go into a grocery store, get what you need, and come out on average.
9: It takes my wife like 2 hours.
1: So. I was like, 47 minutes track.
0: Average is in there. That's about right. All right, my friend, you've got yourself a gift card to the Burger Barge for $50. Enjoy that.
9: Thank you. You guys have a good weekend.
0: You too, sir. Put that up on the QI Rewind at 933thedrive.com and play again on Monday at 710. Thank you for playing today.

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0: Welcome to the Morning Drive. I'm John Reilly. Nancy Flagg is here, man. That performance by U2 of that song at the Super Bowl, that was the first Super Bowl after the attacks of 9/11. And they played that song, U2 did. And I guess it was halftime.
2: Yeah.
0: And they
2: don't remember. I do not remember.
0: I'll never forget it. They were scrolling the names of the people who who were killed in the attacks behind them, right, as they played that song. And then at the very end of it, Bono turns to the audience and he whips open his jacket and he had an American flag on the inside.
2: That's right.
0: It was just, I don't know. I know it's grand theater, but I still get goosebumps. It was really a great performance.
2: The Stats Heating, Cooling, and Appliance Forecast. We're going to see mostly cloudy skies today. Showers and storms, likely a high of 83. Now, for Steamboat tomorrow, I'm thinking it's going to be okay. Partly sunny early, a chance of showers later, a high near 88. It's 72 downtown. 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
5: What's the buzz? Tell me what's happening. What's the buzz? Tell me what's happening.
0: All right, it's time for the buzz. The buzz is what's hot. It's what's not. It's what America's buzzing about.
6: Looking to catch a movie this weekend at the box office. Scary Movie, which is rated R, is being released. It's the sixth installment of the Scary Movie franchise. And if you didn't know it, it's actually a spoof of the Scream movies for more than two decades. It's been happening. Masters of the Universe. If you're a child of the 80s, you grew up watching He-Man cartoons, playing with action figures, etc. Well, this new live-action adaptation reboots the franchise.
0: Who plays Skeletor?
6: I don't know.
0: I don't either. But I don't know that I'm.
6: I cut that part out. It's somewhere in the. I don't know.
0: All right. So the late great Val Kilmer, right? He passed away in 2025, I believe. But before he did, this is just a couple of comments from directors who worked with him. Oliver Stone, who directed, you know, the Jim Morrison biopic The Doors, said that Val Kilmer's personality was not easy to get along with. His Batman Forever, director Joel Schumacher, said he was childish and impossible.
6: Really?
0: Yeah.
6: That's unfortunate.
0: He had a reputation of just being really difficult. Now, and toward the end of his life, and even after he was done making movies, he admitted that behavior was foolish, and he really should have been working harder to make everybody feel good, etc. Mm. But he's on a list of the top 10 actors who are known now as being horribly difficult to work with, but they don't care. Chevy Chase is on this list. He's like, I don't care. You know, I don't care if you find me.
6: Is he really saying I don't care?
0: Basically, he's like saying that I don't care. I am who I am. And I like who I am.
6: That's
0: and
6: just
0: I don't so care.
6: Super selfish. That's just super selfish and ego. I don't know. He doesn't sound like a nice person.
0: The rest of the list, Mandy Patinkin, Dustin Hoffman's on that list.
6: Yeah, like, I've read that before because I like Dustin Hoffman.
0: Nicolas Cage is on that list. Nicolas Cage is just apparently...
6: He's a wackadoodle.
0: Very difficult. Russell Crowe has ruined many a director's day, apparently. He's hard to work with. Sean Penn is rather legendary. Edward Norton, who doesn't...
6: Really?
0: It wouldn't seem like he's difficult, yeah, but apparently he is. Christian Bale, who is known for... Mm-hmm. You know, he's got many rants online that mm-hmm. you can listen to from film sets. And the number one actor who is difficult to work with and doesn't care that you know it or feel that way, Bill Murray.
6: It's maybe why I don't really love Bill Murray in all his movies. I don't know. I don't know.
0: Well, he's just, you know, he's got his own way. And if you don't like it, too bad, he says. This is how I am. And I guess he makes you enough money that you don't care.
6: That's just, oh, I'm sorry, that's just awful.
0: And you can

0: find
1: not a good person.
0: You can find all of these guys on movies on Netflix, but as of today, apparently there's a more popular streaming service than Netflix. What is
1: it? Well, YouTube right now is surpassed Netflix in terms of daily usage per account, and part of that is people just watching YouTube from their living room.
0: That's
1: apparently,
0: right. YouTube television has changed the game.
1: So we did get YouTube television.
0: Oh, do you?
1: Well, we got it because I think we wanted to watch the Bears, and we didn't want to pay for Hulu.
0: Ah, I see. Okay.
1: I don't know that it's any cheaper now.
0: Yeah.
1: But yeah, so
0: YouTube now out streaming Netflix, which is kind of crazy, but still the best place to stream music is right where you got it.
1: Yes.
0: 93.3 The Drive. And there's your buzz.

0: You are tuned to the Morning Drive with John and Nancy here on 93.3 The Drive. It's 7:56. Welcome, welcome. The Stats Heating, Cooling, and Appliance Forecast. Kind of a rainy one potentially today. Cloudy for sure. And a high of 83. Kind of rainy overnight, too. And partly sunny tomorrow, but there is a chance of showers later in the day tomorrow. High of 88. 72 is where we are. Don't forget, Fritz will be in at 9. He has your commercial-free work day. You'll love that. 3 hours commercial-free. 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
1: The Senate passed a $70 billion ICE and Border Patrol bill early today, Trump delivering a major win to President Trump after weeks of infighting within the Republican Party. The bill would fund ICE and Border Patrol for the rest of Trump's terms. It now moves to the House for final passage. A Sherpa climbing guide, believed to have died on Mount Everest, was found alive after spending nearly a week on the frigid mountain without food or bottled oxygen in what many are calling a miraculous feat of survival. The family of the 52-year-old man had already begun funeral rites for him, but tragedy turned to joy Thursday when he was spotted crawling back to base camp, exhausted and frostbitten, but alive.
0: How about it?
1: Can't wait to hear like what that story is all about. Wow. If he tells that story, you know. And the Center for Prevention of Abuse is getting ready for their 38th annual duck race this summer. You can adopt a duck online at duckracepeoria.com. Each duck costs $5, and it goes to help the Center for Prevention of Abuse provide critical services to survivors of abuse and violence, human trafficking, and violence prevention education in Central Illinois. And as we were talking about earlier, there are some pretty good first, second, and third prizes, too.
0: The number one duck gets 10 grand.
1: Cash, baby.
0: Not that that's the point, but.
1: And just traffic around Peoria sucks. It's so bad.
0: Correct.
1: Interstate 74 out near I-474.
0: Nancy was texting me yesterday going, I hate this traffic.
1: Well, and I listen to Ken every day, and I think unless you actually drive through it once, it doesn't process with me. Like, oh, it'll be fine. It'll be fine.
0: Oh, no, up along Route 6 and stuff by the shops of Grand Prairie and all down there. It's a disaster.
1: And let's see what's he got to say about traffic right now.
0: I think Ken might be just weeping sitting in the traffic one office. Kenny?
2: It's much worse now eastbound on Route 150 coming down the hill. It's past Prospect, about halfway down the hill. And that's the resurfacing work. And now traffic spotters say some work crews are out, at least partially blocking some of the lanes there. Resurfacing work also on Adams. That's been busy this week south of the McCluggage Bridge. While westbound traffic, that's morning rush hour traffic, should start to clear out. We're seeing a delay on westbound 474 through the crossover north of Route 6. Now, there might be an accident mixed in, but also the ramp from westbound 474 to eastbound 74 remains closed. 272-1813 is the OSF Medical Group Traffic Spotter Hotline. 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
0: Cubs beat the A's to wrap up that series, and we'll start a series with the Giants at Wrigley this afternoon at 1:20. Sox back in action against the Phils today in Philadelphia, and the Reds are in St. Louis to play the Cardinals at 7 o'clock tonight. Chiefs are playing Beloit all week through Sunday at Dozier Park in downtown Peoria last night. The Chiefs won 7-1. They play at 7 tonight. NBA Finals, New York up 1-0, heading into Game 2 in San Antonio tonight at 7:30. And the Memorial Tournament, PGA Tournament, is underway with Round 2 this morning. Currently, the leaders are at -5.
1: Mostly cloudy today, a high near 83. We should see some showers and thunderstorms possible throughout the day. Tomorrow, so the steamboat race is taking place tomorrow in downtown Peoria. Weather looks pretty good, partly sunny, and then later in the day, a chance of showers and storms. So crossing our fingers that stays like that. A high near 88 tomorrow at 74 downtown.
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0: All right, sounds like a must-see music documentary about an amazing band dropping on HBO tonight, and we'll tell you what it is and hear from them on the School of Rock at 8:30. Up next, Dear Nancy is here. And the Dear Nancy letter today is just, if you can't answer this letter, I don't know.
1: You think I'm not going to be able to?
0: No, I think it's right up your alley.
1: Oh, okay. Yeah, well, let's go.
0: We'll have that coming up next.
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0: Rock of Ages is Def Leppard. Here on the Morning Drive with John and Nancy, it's 8:14. So far, no rain, just kind of cloudy, huh?
1: It's a Stats Heating, Cooling, and Appliance forecast. Yes, mostly cloudy today. There is a chance of a shower throughout the day, a high of 83. Tomorrow, for the steamboat race, looking okay in the morning, partly sunny, and then some showers later in the day, a high of 88. It's currently 74 downtown. 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
0: All right, this weekend we're cranking the Eagles. We got our Eagles flashback weekend. So all the hits, obviously, but then we got rare stuff, live stuff, all the solo artist stuff. I mean, it's Eagles all over the place. And it starts at 5 o'clock tonight right here on 93.3 The Drive. It's the best advice anywhere on the radio, bar none. It's Dear Nancy. Oh, my gosh. She's
1: wow.
0: Awesome. And if and then she chokes on coffee.
1: I did.
0: The end.
1: Well, that was a compliment. Wow.
0: Here's some advice. Use the other part of your throat. And if Dear Nancy cannot give good advice to this letter today, she's in a world of hurt. We'll explain.
1: Yeah, okay. Next. Can't wait.
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0: She says, advice is like a gym membership. Having it is great. Using it is the hard part. She's Dear Nancy.
1: All right, so what do we have today?
0: Well, I don't know.
1: You said this is right up my alley?
0: Yeah, if you can't help this person, okay. you yourself are going to be in a world of hurt.
1: Okay, let's hear it.
0: Dear Nancy, I never thought I'd be writing to an advice column, but desperate times call for desperate measures. My husband retired 6 months ago after 40 years of working. We celebrated, took a vacation, and looked forward to enjoying our golden years together. But now, every morning, he follows me around the house asking what I'm doing. If I'm cooking, he's supervising. If I'm gardening, he's offering suggestions.
1: Oh, dear.
0: If I'm folding laundry, he's explaining a more efficient method that somehow takes twice as long.
1: Uh-oh.
0: He's reorganized the pantry 3 times, labeled the shelves that don't need labels. Last week, he timed how long it took me to unload the dishwasher. I love this man dearly, but I'm now hiding in the bathroom to enjoy 5 minutes of uninterrupted peace. How do I gently encourage my husband to find other interests, hobbies, and friends?
1: See, I'm dealing with this. Okay, so my husband retires.
0: Instead of standing 6 inches behind me while I clean the kitchen, signed, loving my husband, okay, but from a distance.
1: So the reason I should know about, I don't know, but Bruce retires today. So my husband is retiring from Caterpillar today after 38 years. And this is going to be an issue because I don't know what he's going to do. I just know he's going to miss his spreadsheets and his pivot tables or whatever they're called. Okay. I think you just... this is tough. I think you just can't be gentle about it. You just got to tell him to leave you alone. Find something to do and get out of my hair. Okay? You're not going to time me unloading the dishwasher. That's not going to be a thing. Okay? Maybe find him another job.

0: 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It's all about barbecue.
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0: We'll even bring it to you so you can keep working.

0: Times. It's 8:28. I'm John Riley. Stats, heating, cooling, and appliance forecast. Kind of a cloudy one today. Could see some storms pass through. High of 83. Rainy tonight, and then partly sunny with a chance of rain tomorrow, mainly in late afternoon, and a high of 88. We're at 72 downtown, so Nancy's husband's retiring.
1: Today
0: after 30-some-odd years
1: 38.
0: At Cat. And Nancy and I joke all the time that we actually spend more time with each other than we do with our spouses.
1: I mean, we're in this room for four hours a day,
0: talking
1: right?
0: directly to each other, having
1: Correct.
0: Conversations, and we go deliver lunch and some of that.
1: Yeah.
0: That's probably all going to change after today. Because anytime you go home, he's just going to be there.
1: I know, there's always going to be somebody there now.
0: Following you around.
1: Because you know how it's nice to go home to an empty house.
0: Of course.
1: And now it's fine.
0: That's over.
1: I don't know what he's going to do, though. He doesn't really have any hobby. He's going to have to learn some stuff. He's very excited. I mean,
0: no,
1: I think
0: it's wonderful.
1: I'm excited for him. I think there's obviously some, you just
0: great career
1: transition
0: too, so
1: worries.
0: I think that the folks that worked around your husband are going to miss him a lot more than he misses
1: them. They're going to miss his pivot tables and his spreadsheets. We got to find some new reasons for him to do spreadsheets.
0: I got stuff he can do around my house, no doubt about it. I can set him up with some nice jobs.
1: Oh, we have a nice long list.
0: Okay.
1: We do have a honey-do list.
0: All right, very good. Yeah. That's part of your responsibility. All right, what else is going on this morning?
1: What else is going on? Let's see here. A manhunt is underway in Woodford County for a man named Willie B. Franklin. He's one of two suspects accused of robbing Heartland Bank in Washington Thursday. Authorities say Franklin fled on foot after a vehicle pursuit ended in a crash. He should be considered armed and dangerous. Anyone who sees him should call 911 and not approach him. More than a dozen Republican lawmakers defied their own leadership and President Trump by voting with Democrats to approve a bill that would deliver billions of dollars in aid to Ukraine while imposing steep sanctions on Russia. The vote exposed growing divisions within the GOP over whether the United States should send further aid to Ukraine as the war grinds into its fourth year. Healthcare is one of the few sectors still reliably adding jobs in America, now accounting for roughly 15% of the nation's workforce. A new report from the Bureau of Labor Statistics expected today will reveal which other industries are holding steady and which are beginning to lose momentum. Now with traffic. Here's Ken Zerski.
2: Yeah, westbound on 474. That is on the brakes there before Route 6. So that's the crossover. And it's just been busier getting on the northbound Route 6 because traffic just has to get on the northbound Route 6. You can't exit there at the eastbound 74 ramp. That's closed. It's going to stay closed over the weekend. And there's also an accident mixed in there around Charter Oak. Now, up around War Memorial Drive and Route 6, not too bad there, even eastbound. War Memorial Drive, that could get busier. Now, eastbound Route 150 is just tight approaching the McCluggage Bridge. It's not that bad. We're not seeing a big delay on Adams Street like we have this week. 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
0: Cubs wrap up their series with the A's with a win, 7-6. They're going to play the Giants in a series starting today at Wrigley Field at 1:20. White Sox will be in Philadelphia to play the Phils tonight at 5:40, and the Reds are in St. Louis to play the Cardinals at 7. We got baseball in Peoria right down there at Dozer Park every day all the way through Sunday. Beloit's in town last night. The Chiefs beat them 7-1. Play again tonight at 7 o'clock. NBA Finals back in action today. The Knicks lead the Spurs 1-0. Game 2 is 7:30 tonight. And at the PGA Memorial Golf Tournament there in Ohio at Muirfield, Ryan Gerard is out of the gate strong in round 2. He's now leading at 7 under par after playing 5 holes today. So he's just getting going on, it looks like. So anyway, that tournament continues through the weekend.
1: 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Mostly cloudy today, showers and storms later, a high near 83. Tomorrow, partly sunny early with a chance of a shower late in the day. A high of 88. It's 74 downtown.
0: Nancy was just telling me yesterday, she just loves watching documentaries. She's all into the documentaries right now. Well, there's a new music documentary that's dropping this weekend that you might want to watch because it's a fascinating story. We'll tell you about it on the School of Rock next.
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0: Well, the story of this legendary band is kind of a School of Rock all on its own, and a documentary about them drops this weekend on HBO. It tells the story of a legendary 9-time Grammy Award-winning band and their genesis through their career, helping to completely dismantle the color barrier. They changed the sound of pop music. Their horn section was used by lots of other bands for great success with giant hits. It chronicles the evolution, the highs and lows, and the relevance from the 1970s into the present day of Earth, Wind, and Fire. It is quite a story. It's called To Be Celestial versus That's the Weight of the World, and it drops Sunday night on HBO. I will be in attendance for that one.
1: Okay.
0: Story of Earth, Wind, and Fire, and who doesn't, you know?
1: Oh, come on now, right? Oh, yeah.

0: Yeah, Gypsy is Fleetwood Mac here on The Morning Drive with John and Nancy, and it's 8:43.
1: Good morning. It's a Stats Heating, Cooling, and Appliance forecast. We are going to see mostly cloudy skies today, a chance of a shower, a high near 83. Tomorrow, partly sunny, early, then with a chance of a shower late in the afternoon, a high of 88. It's 72 downtown. 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
0: All right, a couple things are coming your way yet this morning. Fritz will have your commercial-free workday at 9. And up next, three things we learned on the show today.
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0: All right, here are three things we learned on the show today. It's National Donut Day. In honor of National Donut Day, I ate a Tato's chocolate-covered donut.
1: It was huge, you guys.
0: Size of my head.
1: It was the largest donut I've ever seen. And he gobbled it down in like 2 minutes.
0: It was not the largest donut in the Tato's box, though. Not by any stretch of the imagination. They send over some stuff. It's like one donut is for a family of six. I'm not kidding. Anyway, we had a very intellectual conversation about donuts today, and we're continuing it on Facebook, so weigh in with your favorites.
1: We also learned from the buzz that there's a couple movies at the box office this weekend you might want to catch. Scary Movie, it's the sixth installment of the Scary Movie franchise, and Masters of the Universe. The adaptation reboots the franchise from, what is it, the 80s?
0: Yeah.
1: Somewhere like that. Our question impossible. On average, it takes you 47 minutes to do this.
0: What are you doing?
11: Is it shopping for groceries?
0: Yes,
1: it is. Good job.
0: On average, 47 minutes to get in and get out. You know, you always say that. I'm going to get in and get out. And then 47 minutes later, wrapping it up.
1: Get you sucked in there.
0: So we had a winner. We'll do a QI again, 7:10 on Monday morning. Thank you very much for playing. Appreciate it. Billy Idol on the drive.

0: Yeah, the highway to hell, or do you say the morning drive with John and Nancy? It's 8:56. Welcome, welcome, welcome.
1: 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Mostly cloudy today, chance of a shower, a high near 83. Tomorrow, partly sunny early, chance of a shower later in the day, a high of 88. It's 74 downtown.
0: Nancy was texting me about it yesterday. We've had several people call this morning talking about it today.
1: Stay off the highways around Peoria. Seriously, 74, I-4-74, just stay away from that area.
0: It's a sore subject, but it's a subject we still must address. Yep. It's traffic with Ken Zerski.
2: And thanks to Traffic Spotter reporting that the Knoxville southbound is tighter than usual today. They are doing that paving work there at the overpass, so watch for that backup starting at Alta Road. It's been stop and go traffic westbound 474 from I-74 northbound on Route 6, then a little past Charter Oak. Of course, that ramp is closed westbound 474 to eastbound 74. Check out our Traffic One Facebook page. Information about the road closures both tonight and tomorrow for the steamboat race. 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
3: Oh, okay. 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
0: Well, thanks for hanging out with us today. Appreciate it. 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

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Hello, my name is Fritz. We made it. It is Friday, the first Friday of June. 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

A chance of rain throughout the day today. 84 is going to be our high. We're going to see a low at 68 overnight tonight. Chance of some storms tomorrow and Sunday. Temperatures in the mid-80s both days. It's Billy Squire. Everybody wants you. And they do. That's the drive.

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We are going to be soaring high this weekend, the Eagles flashback weekend. We're going to start that 5 o'clock today with Steck, Sweet Child of Mine, Guns N' Roses. We're on The Drive.

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and I'm still not sure how to pronounce the name of this place. Tito's? Tato's? Yeah, the place that has the spud nut donuts. And those things are tasty. That would go great today. It's National Donut Day. And there's a great story about how Donut Day got started. The Salvation Army lassies gave free donuts to soldiers fighting during World War I. And they just continued that tradition since. And I'm fine with that. So I'll get us some donuts today, all right?

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Got Pat Benatar coming up. Also, Alice Cooper, Foreigner on the way after Bon Jovi. 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

93.3 The Drive, number one for classic hits, gearing up for the weekend. We're doing the Eagles. Yeah, Eagles flashback weekend. Rare tracks, some live versions of songs, and all the solo hits. 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
15: Stats, heating, cooling, and appliance forecast. High at 84 today. Some off and on showers. We'll see a low at 68 tonight. Storms, 88 tomorrow. 82 with a chance of lingering showers and storms on Sunday. 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
23: 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Chance of showers continue. Maybe some thunderstorms. 88 tomorrow. Little cooler and stormy on Sunday with a high at 82. It's Mike and the Mechanics. 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

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John and Nancy visited Wanda at Better Banks in Glassford earlier today. 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We've got to do it again next week. 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
6: Stats, heating, cooling, and appliance forecast off and on rain throughout the day today. 86 is going to be our high. 68 overnight tonight. Tomorrow, 88 with a chance of some storms. More storms are possible on Sunday. A little cooler. 81 is going to be the high there. 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

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And I got to be honest, I love a good veggie burger. Not so much of a meat eater these days. 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
16: Stats, heating, cooling, and appliance forecast. Rain at 84 today. 68 overnight tonight. Chance of some storms tomorrow with a high at 88. 82 and stormy on Sunday.

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0: Your stats, heating, cooling, and appliance forecast, off and on rain throughout the day today. 86 is going to be our high, 68 overnight tonight, 88 with a chance of some storms tomorrow and a little cooler on Sunday, but still a lingering chance of some rain, maybe some thunderstorms there too with a high at 82. 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
6: Stats, heating, cooling, and appliance forecast. Chance of rain at 84 today, 68 tonight, tomorrow, 88 with some storms in the area, 82 and stormy on Sunday. 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Number one for classic hits.

There's Peter Gabriel. It's after 3 o'clock. It's Friday. That's on the Steck Show, 93.3 The Drive, number one for classic hits. Tom Petty. It's on The Drive.

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0: David Byrne and Talking Heads, burning down the house. It's got your Friday with Stack. Yes, sir.
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3: Yeah. 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
0: Yeah, babe.
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0: Yeah, but it's National Donut Day. Tito's. I had a Tito's donut this morning. Yes, very delicious. National Veggie Burger Day today, too. It's Friday. Weekend's here. Classic flashback weekend. We're going to soar with the Eagles this weekend. Yeah! So I got the Poor Man's Concert at 6. So live stuff from the Eagles. Rare tracks. We got some solo hits from the band members, so we're going to soar with the Eagles flashback weekend. I'll kick that off at 5 o'clock for the drive home with 93.3 The Drive. Well, it's going to get muggy. It's muggy now. We have a rainy weekend ahead of us. Kind of very sporadic showers and storms in the area. So take a look at your forecast next here on The Drive.
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0: All right, how was your bike night with St. Jude last night out at the Deer Creek American Legion, post 1276? 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We'll do it again coming up later on this season. It is the St. Jude Rides with Walters Brothers Harley-Davidson, Budweiser, and St. Jude celebrating 10 years, 10th anniversary for the St. Jude Rides. So we got new rides coming up next week. Next week on the 11th, Thursday, Sheets Creek in Spring Bay. We got two of them actually next week. And then that Sunday, the 14th, going to be at Whitey's on 29, powered by Cruisins. It'll be a Sunday Funday at the bottom of the hill of Creve Coeur. So Sheets Creek next Thursday. Next Sunday is Whitey's on 29. And I tell you what, coming up here on the 20th, we're a couple weeks away, Walters Brothers Harley-Davidson, it's the Great American Ride National Sweepstakes. 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And, of course, the next St. Jude Rides next Thursday, Sheets Creek, Spring Bay. 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
0: All right, drive weather stats, heating, cooling, and appliance forecast warming up to about 83 today. Just muggy humidity is moving in with this rain, showers, and thunderstorms. Very sporadic for throughout the weekend. Down to 68 tonight, 88 tomorrow, 85 on Sunday, 84 coming up on Monday. And weather is brought to you by Stats, and you have to crank the AC. Yes, at least turn it on. I finally turned mine on. Yeah, it's been on about a week now. 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It's Rick Springfield on the drive.

Bon Jovi and a Runaway. Oh, she's my brown eye, my one eye, my brown eye girl. There you go. There's Van Morrison. It's Friday with Steck, 93.3 The Drive.

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0: Well, just talking about the heat and humidity as we get into the weekend, our first big muggy weekend. I think it's going to carry into next week as well. They did a survey, careerbuilder.com. One of the biggest employee complaints year-round is this in the office. And a survey found that half of the office workers say it's never just right. 7% of men, 22% of women say they've argued about this with a coworker. What do you think it is? One in five workers in this survey confessed to changing this without permission with anybody else or telling anybody else. What was it? It was the thermostat. Leave the thermostat alone! Just in time for the humidity and the AC.
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6: Delays on Route 6 heading northbound is from I-74 to War Memorial Drive. It's been heavier northbound Route 6 because of the ramp closure westbound 474 to eastbound 74. And that's going to stay closed over the weekend. And the delay westbound 474 is through the crossover. Mainly reduced speed southbound on Route 6. You have no merging traffic now southbound Route 6 from eastbound to War Memorial Drive. That ramp is blocked, but that's put more traffic on War Memorial Drive east of Route 6. Not as bad today on the Peoria side of the McCluggage Bridge. Eastbound is a little tight heading down towards the hill. Springs here. 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
11: All right, drive weather stats, heating, cooling, and appliance forecast warming up to about 83. Cloudy and rainy and stormy all weekend. Very sporadic storms. May get some, may not. But 83 for a high, down to 68 tonight, 88 tomorrow, 85 coming up on Sunday. 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Working on that brain tease today, too. 93.3 The Drive.

That's off the Urban soundtrack, Urban Cowboy soundtrack with John Travolta. Remember that one? Yeah, Uncle Joe Walsh, all night long, 93.3 The Drive. Steck here. Going to take you to Swing Town. I'm ready for the weekend. How about you? Yes, I am. Yeah. Always ready for the weekend. 93.3 The Drive. Take us with you.

0: to Summer. Summer 1969. Brian Adams, Brain Tease. Ooh, this could be a tough one today.
1: Hey, think you are smart? Steck gets in your head with the Brain Tease.
0: Hi, it's a surprisingly common kitchen hazard caused by the extreme force with this frozen treat. Wow. They say about 7,000 Americans have pulled a muscle by doing this in the kitchen. What are you doing in the kitchen that you pulled a muscle? Give me an answer next.

0: to love. There's some classic Queen. I-93-3 The Drive. Got you on the Steck Show. Did you figure out my answer? Huh?
1: Hey, think you are smart? Steck gets in your head with the brain tease.
0: So they say it's a surprisingly common kitchen hazard caused by the extreme force with this frozen treat. They say that 7,000 Americans have pulled a muscle doing this in the kitchen. What was it? Somebody piped in, is it ice cream stat? Yeah, scooping ice cream. There you go. They pull muscles by scooping ice cream. Give me some of that Rocky Road. I love that stuff.
1: 93.3
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0: All right, drive weather stats, heating, cooling, and appliance forecasts. We're going to drop down about 68 tonight, 88 tomorrow, 85 on Sunday. Monday, we're going to push about, 84? Yeah, 92 coming up on Tuesday. Expect rain all this weekend. 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

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Judged over a period of time to be of the highest quality and outstanding of its kind. Yep, can't argue with that. 93.3 The Drive.

wear my sunglasses at night. Yeah. It's Corey Hart, 93.3 The Drive. Number of the day coming up in just a few minutes. Something that was debuted in the 60s from Pepsi Cola. And it didn't really pan out. No. I'll get into that for your number of the day. It's REO Speedwagon on The Drive.

0: Man of Confusion. There's some Genesis. Phil Collins. Getting close to the 5 o'clock drive home. We're going to soar into the weekend. It'll be an Eagles flashback weekend. We'll bring you some live stuff for you as well as we get into the Poor Man's Concert at 6 tonight. So live tunes, rare tracks, even some solo hits from the band members. Eagles flashback weekend with 93.3 The Drive. All right, what is my number? Something to do with the 60s.
1: Hey, you guys!
0: Yeah! Today is the year 1966. All right, I'm going to take it back. So it was 1966 that Pepsi-Cola tried to compete with Yoo-Hoo. Remember the chocolate drink of Yoo-Hoo? You know Yoo-Hoo. Yeah, all right. Anyway, they tried to compete with Yoo-Hoo by making their own chocolate drink called Devil Shake. Ah! Did it last? No, it was a huge failure. But, the Devil Shake only lasted a year with Pepsi, and that was back in 1966. Yeah. Matter of fact, an old commercial from 1966 from Pepsi-Cola.
2: Taste that beats the others cold. Pepsi pours it on.
3: 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Pepsi, put it to the taste.
2: Taste that beats the others cold. Pepsi pours it on.
0: There you go. Oh, 1966.
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0: weeks. Now, the westbound 474 ramp to eastbound 74 is closed at least through the weekend and early next week. And so that's put more traffic on northbound Route 6. That's on the brakes from I-74 up to War Memorial Drive. It's not as bad today off the McCluggage Bridge on the Peoria side, just a little tight there eastbound coming down the hill. And Adams Street actually looks good south of the McCluggage. 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

joints. It's official. Flashback weekend, soaring into the weekend with the Eagles, and it's go home time. Mr. Flintstone, come on. 93.3 The Drive. 5 o'clock drive home. Welcome to the weekend. Eagles flashback weekend. Poor man's concert coming up next hour. Let's do some Steely's Wheel. Yes, sir. 93.3 The Drive.

0: John Popper and the Blues Traveler. A little bit of run around. 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I did with a group. Yeah, here we go. Ho!
1: Bow to your partner.
0: Bow to your partner.
1: Your corner's off.
0: Yeah.
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0: I got a factoid today about square dancing.
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0: 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All right, let it roll. Here you go.
1: Hey, it won't make you smarter, but you won't be any dumber.
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1: It's Steck's factoid of the day.
0: All right. I'm going to tell you about square dancing today. Ever square dance? It's been a long, long, long time ago. I think I did a little sample of it when I was in grade school. Yeah, square dancing. Square dance is a dance that consists of four couples or eight dancers in total, arranged in a square, of course, with one couple each side facing the middle of the square. So the reason why I'm telling you, you know that square dancing is the official state dance for 24 out of 29 states that actually have an official dance. Those states include California, Colorado, Missouri, and good old Illinois. How about that? Yes, sir. So grab your partner and do-si-do. Matter of fact, reminds me, remember the film was back in 93? With Pauly Shore's son-in-law. Yeah, he's doing a little square dance and talk here.
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21: All right, drive weather stats, heating, cooling, and appliance forecast going to drop down about 68 tonight. Could see some thunderstorms in the area. Another chance tomorrow, 88 for a high. Rain on Saturday night, Sunday night. I think it's going to carry into Monday. Very sporadic on these showers and storms. You may get some, you may not. Just to let you know. So, and cloudy all weekend and muggy. Yeah, hot and sticky this weekend. 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

0: 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Eagles, Tom Petty, Billy Joel, the list goes on. 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And the Poor Man's Concert kicks off next with 93.3 The Drive.
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0: Billy Joel, live at Yankee Stadium. Yeah.
1: Thank you, New York.
0: Good stuff. Welcome to the Poor Man's Concert, everybody. Steckman here. Going to take you an hour. Great classics live. It's Tom Petty and the Heartbreakers.

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I said, yeah, yeah, hey, all right. 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I'd sure like another one.

0: One of these nights live. It's an Eagles flashback weekend. Live from the Forum. That's a great collection to get a hold of. Some solo stuff from the band members. Some Eagles. Got an Eagles flashback weekend with 93.3 The Drive. More of the Poor Man's Concert on the way. I got some Mellencamp coming up. Johnny's still he's still training. Yeah, got a big tour kicking off, I believe, July the 11th. And he's going to be up in Tinley Park, I believe, up in that area. Coming up in July to kick off that tour. 27 songs, he says, on that set list of nothing but the greatest and stuff that he hasn't played or sung in a long, long time. Yes, so it's going to be interesting. Hopefully he can last this whole tour. Yes, so we wish him well, John Mellencamp. But Mellencamp's on the way. More of the Eagles, Joe Walsh, Bob Seger, all comes up with the Poor Man's Concert with 93.3 The Drive. All right, around this time, each and every day, I bring you the dad joke of the day.
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0: 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What's wrong? He says, on the left side, there's nothing right. On the right side, there's nothing left. There you go.
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0: All right, drive, weather, stats, heating, cooling, and appliance forecast calling for showers and storms all weekend. Very sporadic. 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And stickiness, according to the weather folks, for the next couple weeks. 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Well, he's touring up. He's getting ready to tour here in July. A little taste of John Mellencamp for you. A little Jack and Diane live stuff here. It's Poor Man's Concert with Steck. 93.3 The Drive.

0: nice. It's Mellencamp. Jack and Diane, it's Poor Man's Concert with 93.3 The Drive. How about some rock and roll history today? Welcome to a June the 5th.
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0: Yep, National Veggie Burger Day, National Donut Day. Let's start you off. Let's see, June the 5th, 1959, Robert Zimmerman. Anybody know who Rob Zimmerman is? Yep, graduates from high school in Minnesota. Then he moves to the University of Minnesota. Soon after, it leaves for New York. He says, I'm going to become a full-time folk singer. We know Robert Zimmerman as the great Bob Dylan. Yes, 1959, it all started. 64, the first recording featuring David Bowie came out. So Dave was still using the name, his name, David Jones, when Liza Jane by David Jones and the King Bees came out. Now later, he changes his name to David Bowie, due to people confusing him for Davy Jones of the Monkees. That's where it all stems from. 1965, I Can't Get No Satisfaction from the Stones comes out. James Taylor in 1971 releases You've Got a Friend. And it was in 1989 that the Doobie Brothers begin their reunion tour. It was the first with the original lineup since 1975 that began in 1989 for the group again. There you go. A few things that happened in rock and roll history on a June the 5th. More the Poor Man's Concert next. 93.3 The Drive.
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13: 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It's the Poor Man's Concert on 93.3 The Drive. Hey, sit down, will you? This is a concert here. What are you doing?

Joe Walsh, Rocky Mountain Way, live from the Eagles tour at the Forum. 93.3 The Drive, that's what you're going to hear all weekend. We're going to soar all weekend with the flashback of the Eagles. Bob Seger, let's do it. Let's wrap up. Poor man's concert. Mr. Seger, Mr. Detroit, Mr. Michigan. 93.3 The Drive.

0: Yeah. Wrapping it up, the four-man's concert with Bob Seger. Wraps up my show, too, just about 7 o'clock. I got to roll. Have yourself a blessed weekend. Stay dry. Stay cool, too. It's going to just be a hot, sticky, muggy, rainy, thunderstormy weekend. All right? So enjoy. Very sporadic showers and thunderstorms. I'll talk to you on Monday after 3 o'clock. Keep smiling and keep her classic. All righty? All righty.
1: Well, I see by the clock on the wall that it's time to bid you one and all goodbye.
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1: So long.
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1: Farewell.
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